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Are you with me? 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

It's harder than I thought to tell the truth. It's gonna leave you in pieces, all alone with your demons.

0: 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Love songs.
1: When your legs don't work like they used to before, and I can't sweep you off of your feet,